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1: And this is going to be a good one. Whoever wins stays in the tournament. 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

0: 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Tom's plans. Who does he want to see?
1: I'm a very big Goo Goo Dolls fan.
0: Oh, there you go. That's just part of our lineup. 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

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And Bob Howard here. Thanks so much for listening. 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That way you got our feel-good 80s at 8 everywhere you are. But up a little bit.

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1: Puget Sound Showdown, the Tournament of Champions. It's round one. Up today, Hall of Famers Rob and Edmonds up against Taylor and Polsbo. Hi, Hall of Famers. How are you?
2: Doing good.
3: Hello, good morning.
1: There we go. Do we do the Rob, Taylor?
4: Yeah.
1: Taylor. I'm sorry. Yeah. Rob.
4: Rob, Rob, Rob.
1: Taylor.
4: Taylor, Taylor, Taylor.
1: How have the Hall of Famers been? Taylor, we'll start with you. How's life?
2: Life is great.
5: Perfect, wonderful.
2: That's it.
5: Okay. Great.
1: He's saving it.
5: Yeah.
1: His energy, he's saving it for the game.
5: Yeah.
1: Rob and Edmonds, hey, man.
3: Hey, how's it going?
1: Good.
3: What is excellent, thank you.
1: Yeah, what is it that you wanted to promote?
3: Okay. This is rehearsed. This Friday night, come out to see the adult students from the School of Rock in Linwood perform at Tony B's Garage in Everett. We'll play GNR, Evanescence, Mother Love Bone, Heart, The Ramones, and yours truly will be screaming songs by the Blue Oyster Cult and Gwar.
1: Wow. What kind of School of Rock teaches you how to do Gwar?
3: Awesome kind. Yeah.
1: All right.
2: That's a school I want to go to.
1: Here's how we're going to do this. Jody has the questions this morning. All rules apply. You guys are going to buzz in with your name when you know the answer. First person of 5 wins and advances. If you lose, you're bounced out of the tournament. I can clean up the mess, but I can't win. So we have to play until one of you get to 5. Good luck. Here we go.
5: Which two countries declared war on Germany after it had invaded Poland?
3: Rob. Italy and Russia.
5: Taylor?
2: That'd be France and England.
5: Who plays Eddie in the Rocky Horror Picture Show?
2: Taylor.
5: Rob.
2: Tim Curry.
5: Rob?
3: Meatloaf.
5: Meatloaf is correct.
2: Dang it.
5: There are 5 states that do not impose a statewide sales tax. These states are collectively known as the Nomad States based on their first letters. Name them.
3: Rob. Nebraska, Oregon,
1: nope.
3: Montana.
5: Taylor?
1: Nope.
2: It's New Mexico, Oregon.
1: Nope.
5: Bender?
1: New Hampshire.
5: Yes.
1: Oregon?
5: Yes.
1: Damn it. Michigan, Montana.
5: Montana, Alaska, Delaware, the Nomad States. Name 2 of the many famous supermodels that appeared in George Michael's Freedom video directed by David Fincher.
1: Wow.
5: Bender.
1: Cindy Crawford and Naomi Campbell.
5: Yes, Linda Evangelista and Christy Turlington and Tatiana Patiz.
1: All right,
5: here we go. What do you call the ancient symbol that features a snake eating its own tail?
2: Taylor. Ouroboros.
1: Scoreboard.
5: Taylor now has 2. Rob has 1. What was Stephen King's first published novel?
3: Rob. Is it The Shining?
5: Taylor?
2: Shawshank Redemption.
5: Bender.
1: Carrie.
5: It's Carrie. That is correct. Who is the only president of the United States who spoke English as a second language?
3: Rob.
5: Rob got in there. Rob?
3: Taft? I don't know.
5: Taylor, take a shot.
2: Woodrow Wilson.
5: Bender? Martin Van Buren. Martin Van Buren.
1: Everything locked up.
5: Yes, I know. I know that feeling. What's the only country named after a woman? Bender.
1: I want to say Florence, but that's a city, so...
5: If you said St. Lucia, you would have been correct.
1: Oh, sure, St. Lucia.
5: Lucia.
1: What's the score?
5: That's correct. Taylor has 2, Rob has 1. What type of aquatic mammal is typically pregnant for up to a year?
3: Rob. Dolphin?
5: Taylor?
2: Blue whale.
5: Bender?
1: I was going to say whale.
5: Manatee. Somebody say manatee.
1: Manatee.
5: What great lake does Niagara Falls empty into?
3: Rob.
5: Superior. Taylor?
2: That would be Erie.
5: Bender gets
1: Ontario.
5: A great rate. Ontario is correct.
2: Oh, sure.
5: Which Bridgerton actor also starred in the Wicked movies?
2: Taylor. Cynthia Erivo.
5: Rob?
6: No idea.
1: Wow.
5: Bender.
1: Jonathan Bailey
5: is correct.
1: Scoreboard.
5: Taylor still has two. Rob has one.
1: I have three.
5: You have gentleman's points.
1: Thank you.
5: They're useless. Your points are useless here, sir. Who is the first Disney princess with a tattoo?
2: Taylor. Is it Moana?
5: She is the second Disney princess with a tattoo. Rob?
6: Snow White.
5: Snow White's got like a barb.
1: Got that tramp stamp.
5: Bender?
1: Pocahontas.
5: Whose sidekick was named Sancho Panza?
2: Taylor. That would be Don Quixote.
5: The score is 3-1. In what city is the Kentucky Derby held?
6: Rob. Oh, I'm drawing a blank, sorry.
5: Taylor. Bender.
1: Lexington?
5: Louisville. Oh. How many players are there in a standard beach volleyball team?
2: Taylor.
1: Ooh, that, Rob.
5: Rob.
6: Two.
5: Two is correct.
1: Scoreboard.
5: Taylor has three, Rob has two. The film Point Break was shot at which U.S. beach in the Pacific Northwest?
6: Rob. Westport?
5: Taylor?
2: Cannon Beach?
5: Taylor now has four and Rob has two. What was the band Led Zeppelin's original name? Bender? The New Yardbirds. They were the New Yardbirds.
1: God, I knew that.
5: The film Casablanca takes place during which war?
2: Taylor
5: for the win.
2: That'd be World War I.
5: Rob?
6: Spanish America. I don't know.
5: Bender?
1: World War II.
5: World War II is correct.
1: I have five?
5: You have gentlemen's points and they don't count.
1: Oh.
5: What is a unit that measures force?
6: Rob.
2: Taylor.
5: Rob.
6: Newton.
1: Scoreboard.
5: Taylor has four. Rob has three. How many colored squares are there on a Rubik's Cube?
2: Rob.
5: 54. Full house.
1: Wow. It is a full house. 4-4. The next one wins and advances in our Tournament of Champions.
5: For which viral disease did Louis Pasteur develop a vaccine? Rob for the win.
6: Tuberculosis.
5: Taylor?
2: Polio.
5: Bender?
1: VD.
5: Rabies.
1: Wow.
5: Rabies. What fraction of a person did slaves originally count as?
2: Rob.
5: Taylor for the win.
2: 3/5.
1: Game over. Here we go.
5: Taylor. Wow.
1: Taylor and
6: well
1: Polsbo
6: done,
1: has
2: game,
1: advanced.
2: Bud.
1: His reward for advancing?
5: Sarah McLachlan tickets for the Chateau St. Michel show.
1: And in the next round, he takes on Craig in Snohomish, the king of kings. So Taylor and Polsbo, you move on. Rob, you remain a Hall of Famer. Thanks for playing. We'll
5: have
1: talk to you
5: show.
1: Again soon, all right?
6: Thanks.
1: Yeah, have
6: we'll
1: a good show.
6: There.
1: Crank up that guar.

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1: 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Old-fashioned 877-901-0957. A new survey of 2,000 pet owners reveal, are you happy? Is the number one question pet owners wish they could ask their animals.
2: Are you happy?
1: Are you happy?
2: That's sad if you don't know if your animal's happy.
1: That's the number one question.
2: What's the number one question you would ask your dog, Cooper? What are you doing, bud?
1: What the hell are you doing? Why are you so wired? Relax, chill. There's nobody here. Are you okay?
2: Have you guys ever...
1: Tell me what's going on in that head of yours.
2: Have you guys ever considered giving him, like, calming pet chews? Maybe he's anxious.
1: We did.
2: Like the CBD stuff?
1: Yeah.
2: Yeah.
1: We did.
2: Didn't work?
1: It didn't really work. The cat got a contact high. It didn't really do what it was supposed to do.
2: You can give him a chew. He doesn't have to actually smoke a bowl. I think you were doing that wrong.
1: Oh!
2: Yeah.
1: What would you ask Squiggy, especially? Jared? Well, Squiggy is like... Whatever.
2: I know Jerry's fine. Oh. I would ask Squiggy because he's 12 now and he's got some lumps and bumps and is slowing down a little bit. I would ask him if anything hurts. Because, you know, you only know what you know. I just hope that he's doing all right because I love him so much. I do. I cry. You ever cry looking at a dog just because you love him so much and you know you're not going to have forever with them? I'm seriously going to cry right now.
1: What are you doing? What are you doing?
2: I love him so much.
1: Text to 52309. Bender's going to have a whole new set of questions for all of the goats.
2: Yeah, seriously. What do you guys want?
1: What do you want from me? I guess my question to Cooper would be, why the hell do you eat grass if you know it's going to make you sick?
2: He's doing that on purpose to make himself sick on purpose.
1: No. This isn't one of those, they meander outside and, uh-oh, he's eating grass because he's trying to make himself sick. I mean, he goes out. And he can't help himself. It's, ooh, a stick.
2: Yeah.
1: Eats the stick. Oh, ooh, yeah. Grass. I'm going to eat the grass. Ooh, what are you doing?
2: Yeah.
1: Text, why would you eat that? Yes, yes.
2: Yeah.
1: That's a question I would ask Cooper. That'd be the very first question I'd ask him.
2: Yeah.
1: Why are you eating this stuff if you know it's going to make you sick? Because it makes you sick every time.
2: Yeah. Eating. I had a dog that used to eat sticks, too. It was very annoying.
3: Honestly, Jody and Bender, if I could ask my dog anything, I would ask her which one of her boyfriends she likes the most. She's got so many of them. But on the stick subject, Bender, did you know that there are chew toys called dogwood sticks? They are the Nyla bones, but they have pieces of bark in them.
1: Yeah, but the problem is Cooper goes outside and he's got, you know, the free reign of 3 acres. And he's like, ooh, and he just eats crap.
2: He's not making choices based on like, oh, he's eating grass because his belly hurts. He's just eating literally everything.
4: Good morning, Jody and Bender. This is Anthony from Tacoma. I think the one question I would ask my dog is why she has to pee on the carpet on one spot and not go outside. She refuses to pee in the yard for some reason. Have a good day. Thank you. Love you guys.
2: Someone in 206 wants to know, what's your favorite treat that's reasonable? Someone says, does your butt really taste good? I would ask my dog why she likes to roll and poop. That is a great question.
1: I would ask my dog. Oh, yeah. I've had dogs that do this. Why he eats the cat S.
2: Yeah. There's something in there that they think they want.
1: And they're never smart about it. The dogs would come out.
2: Mm-hmm.
1: And like, if we didn't see them go into where the cat box is, mm-hmm. they come out and they've got cat litter on their nose. Yeah, I'm so like, gross. Dude,
2: at least
1: you got to get rid of the evidence.
2: Someone in 360 says, I would ask my dog because she seemingly hates the car, but also seemingly hates when I leave. So would you rather stay home or come with me in the car? That's a good one.
1: Text to 52309. I have an English bulldog who won't walk straight through our kitchen. He stops halfway, has to turn around and back through 2 different parts of the kitchen. Why?
5: My friend's dog wants to eat his own poop. And I guess when they're walking, other poops. So I would want to know why that dog chooses to eat fecal matter.
1: Why?
6: Good morning, Jody and Bender. If I could ask my cat one question, it would be, what the hell are you thinking getting the zoomies at 3 a.m. in the morning?
1: text, I would ask my dog, Rufus, why are you constantly trying to hump our other dog, Max?
2: Mm-hmm. Someone in 206 says, I would ask Lacey why she insists on walking up the stairs backwards.
1: Text, I'd ask my cat, why do you want to kill the dog?
2: Yeah.
1: Yeah, Stowe, my cat, has a constant look of love on my terms. Mm-hmm. I'll give you all the love, and you're going to hear her purring, and then just randomly... Mm-hmm. She goes nuts.
2: Yeah, I never liked that about my cat, Bono, who was the only cat I'll ever have. Unless I find a cat or a cat is given to me, specifically me, by the universe, I would accept that, but I'm not going to get another cat.
1: I had no intention of getting a cat.
2: Yeah.
1: And the universe did exactly that.
2: Right, yeah.
1: Walking exactly. across the state, Stowe found me in Pasco. Occasionally, I threaten Stowe to bring her back to Pasco.
2: I'll drop you in that field where I found you.
1: I'll bring you right back.
2: Don't make me do

0: 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Did you miss this?
1: Keystone Light, celebrating America's 250th anniversary with a 4th of July promotion, including a weekend getaway in Florida, a backyard barbecue, and a World War II fighter plane flying overhead, all for $250. I'm going to post a link to it. Yeah, hopefully you don't have to drink Keystone Light, because honestly, I'd rather drink my own urine. And that's someone who went to Ohio State, so you know I drank a lot of it. A screenwriter filed a lawsuit.
2: Your own urine?
1: No, Keystone Light.
2: Oh.
1: Sorry if that wasn't clear.
2: It was not.
1: I'm saying it's a gross beer, and it was at a lot of the frat parties I was at Ohio State. There was zero drinking of urine. I want to make that
2: just
1: very
2: clear. Just so you also know, I'm only listening with half my brain.
1: Clearly, I know you're on your phone.
2: Well, because I'm updating the Tournament of Champions.
1: You drank your own urine?
2: But I'm not the only one who thought that.
1: Right. I also should probably awkwardly apologize to the people who do drink their own urine now.
2: That's true.
1: Why you guys aren't gross, fine.
2: Why are you throwing shade?
1: I know, right? You know there are people, I'm sandbagging the rest of the news to do this. Do you know that there are people who, for health reasons, feel like if you drink a little bit of the first urine of the day,
2: yes,
1: you actually reabsorb very important nutrients into your body?
2: Keep in mind, we have to run a disclaimer.
1: Yeah.
2: We are not doctors.
1: No.
2: We're nowhere near the medical profession.
1: I'm clearly not advertising it. I'm saying, did you know that there are some people that believe? It's obviously
2: and
1: a minority.
2: And what do they believe?
1: People.
2: That the nutrients?
1: The first of the day.
2: Right, the very
1: this
2: first
1: only
2: of the day.
1: To
2: sure,
1: the
2: only
1: the, day.
2: The first one. So not me. Don't be doing this.
1: Don't be like 3 in the afternoon. Be like, Jody said, I got to replenish. And also, I don't do it, but there are some people who believe that
2: who are these people? Who are you relying on for information?
1: The pro-urine drinking people.
2: Are these like Facebook people?
1: These are the kind of people who
2: benefits
1: like...
2: Benefits of drinking...
1: Yeah. First of the day.
2: First of the day urine. Pee.
1: That it replenishes...
2: There is no scientific evidence to support any health benefits from drinking your first morning urine.
1: Keep reading, though.
2: Often referred to as...
1: See? Thank you, Dr. Bender. Go on.
2: While urine is sterile before it leaves the kidneys, it collects bacteria and bodily waste

0: as it passes out of the body.
1: Yeah, but you're reading all the reasons not to, which we all know. There's a reason that they do it, and they say it replenishes some important nutrients that...
0: WebMD, are there health benefits to drinking urine?
1: Yeah, yeah, get to that.
0: No.
1: No. You're the worst Googler ever. You're not Googling right.
0: Potential risks.
1: Yeah, we know all of that.
0: Interference with medications, infections,
1: why
0: toxins.
1: Do some people...
0: Healthier alternatives.
1: Drink their own. Yeah, it's urophagia. Da, da, da, da. Yeah, you shouldn't do it. No, they say it can boost the immune system, cure infections, or detoxify the body. Of course, none of these claims are supported by scientific evidence. And people used to do it in old religious traditions and, of course, in extreme survival.
0: Everyone generates some sort of amount of urine over the course of the day because of its abundance. Plenty of people, plenty of folk remedies have involved urine in one way or another to treat a variety of conditions. Historically, urine has been used as a folk remedy.
1: Well, that's when they didn't have anything. They had nothing. It was either we have the water from the lake or we have our own water.
0: You brought it up.
1: I know I did. Why are you bringing this trash to me? I'm in the middle of doing my news.
0: You brought it up.
1: I didn't even get to any of the good news.
0: You.
1: Because all you want to do is talk about drinking your own urine.
0: You brought it up. In fact, you yourself said I'm going to sandbag my own news.
1: I don't remember any of that.
0: To talk about, well, maybe you should have your first urine of the day.
1: It's too late.
0: To boost your mental capacity.
1: It's too late.

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2: Hi.
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2: Hey.
1: Intervals of clouds and sunshine, highs in the mid to upper 60s. Here's an update to an earlier story. Workers at Nippon Dynawave Packaging's Longview facility, who were told not to report to work because of all of the operational impacts from the recent incident there, will continue to receive full pay through at least August 8th.
3: For them.
1: See? What was that yesterday where we were like, they're only going to get until June 7th? And everybody was like, wow, it's not their fault that the place blew up. Former Seattle Seahawks quarterback and Super Bowl champion Russell Wilson announced his retirement from football after a 14-season career. He's officially joining CBS Sports as part of the NFL Today broadcast team. Bender, how excited are you?
2: I'm a little thrown that he didn't do what Seattle fans were hoping he would do.
1: Retire
2: here. And
1: that
2: would be return.
1: Yeah.
2: Do that. Sign one-day contract and retire as a Seahawk.
1: Yeah. Messy. I also think it's, you know, when you retire after everyone's decided that they no longer want you, are you really retiring? Like, he was basically kicked out.
2: Oh, that's not true. He had an offer on the table.
1: What was the offer?
2: To be the backup to Geno at the Jets.
1: Can't do that. His heart can take that. His heart would have exploded, right?
2: Well, plus it's, I mean, he's going to get a cush gig at CBS now.
1: Yeah. I guess we'll see how it goes. Dick's Drive-In opening a new restaurant on the Tulalip Reservation near Quilceta Creek Casino. It's 11th location overall. Mayor Katie Wilson announced a new youth access initiative that'll provide 1,400 free match tickets to FIFA World Cup tickets to local children and their caregivers. Very cool. Mariners catcher Cal Raleigh set to start his rehab assignment this Sunday with the Everett Aqua Sox as he recovers from that oblique strain. Supreme Court could issue decisions as soon as today on high-profile cases, including disputes over voting rights, mail-in ballots, and presidential power. Ford recalling roughly 420,000 Expedition and Navigator SUVs because the front seatbelt pretensioner may lock the belt, so it won't help you in an accident. Owners will receive free inspection and replacement instructions by mail. So between now and the time those instructions come, may the odds be ever in your favor. A source claims Office romance co-stars Jennifer Lopez and Brett Goldstein were in fact dating, but broke up before the press tour started. Aww. Yeah, he doesn't want any of that. In sports, I mean, I'm sure he wants
2: he got some of it.
1: Yeah, I hope he got his fill and moving on. In sports, Mariners had their 8-game winning streak snapped. They hit the road Friday to play the Tigers. Storm lost 4 games in a row. They play on Saturday. Game 2 of the Stanley Cup Finals, Hurricanes hosting Golden Knights. Vegas leads 1-0, and Knicks beat the Spurs in game 1 of the NBA Finals.
2: What's that song of the day? Yeah. Sting playing better.

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0: 95.7 The Jet, Puget Sound Showdown, the Tournament of Champions. It's round one. Up today, Hall of Famers Rob and Edmonds up against Taylor and Polsbo. Hi, Hall of Famers. How are you?
1: Doing good.
2: Hello, good morning.
0: There we go. Do we do the Rob, Taylor?
3: Yeah.
0: Taylor. I'm sorry. Yeah. Rob.
3: Rob, Rob, Rob.
0: Taylor.
3: Taylor, Taylor, Taylor.
0: How have the Hall of Famers been? Taylor, we'll start with you. How's life?
1: Life is great.
4: Perfect, wonderful.
1: That's it.
4: Okay. Great.
0: He's saving it.
4: Yeah.
0: His energy, he's saving it for the game.
4: Yeah.
0: Rob and Edmonds, hey, man.
2: Hey, how's it going?
0: Good.
2: Excellent, thank you.
0: Yeah, what is it that you wanted to promote?
2: Okay. This is rehearsed. This Friday night, come out to see the adult students from the School of Rock in Linwood perform at Tony B's Garage in Everett. We'll play GNR, Evanescence, Mother Love Bone, Heart, The Ramones, and yours truly will be screaming songs by the Blue Oyster Cult and Gwar.
0: Wow. What kind of School of Rock teaches you how to do Gwar?
2: Awesome kind. Yeah.
0: All right.
1: That's a school I want to go to.
0: Here's how we're going to do this. Jody has the questions this morning. All rules apply. You guys are going to buzz in with your name when you know the answer. First person of five wins and advances. If you lose, you're bounced out of the tournament. I can clean up the mess, but I can't win. So we have to play until one of you get to five. Good luck. Here we go.
4: Which two countries declared war on Germany after it had invaded Poland?
2: Rob. Italy and Russia.
4: Taylor?
1: That'd be France and England.
4: Who plays Eddie in the Rocky Horror Picture Show?
1: Taylor. Rob. Tim Curry.
4: Rob?
2: Meatloaf.
4: Meatloaf is correct.
1: Dang it.
4: There are five states that do not impose a statewide sales tax. These states are collectively known as the Nomad States based on their first letters. Name them.
2: Rob. Nebraska, Oregon, Montana.
4: Taylor?
1: It's New Mexico, Oregon.
4: Bender?
0: New Hampshire.
4: Yes.
0: Oregon.
4: Yes.
0: Damn it. Michigan. Montana.
4: Montana, Alaska, Delaware. The Nomad States. Name two of the many famous supermodels that appeared in George Michael's Freedom video directed by David Fincher.
0: Wow.
4: Bender.
0: Cindy Crawford and Naomi Campbell.
4: Yes, Linda Evangelista and Christy Turlington and Tatiana Patiz.
0: All right,
4: here we go. What do you call the ancient symbol that features a snake eating its own tail?
1: Taylor. Ouroboros.
0: Scoreboard.
4: Taylor now has two. Rob has one. What was Stephen King's first published novel?
2: Rob. Is it The Shining?
4: Taylor?
1: Shawshank Redemption.
4: Bender.
0: Carrie.
4: It's Carrie. That is correct. Who is the only president of the United States who spoke English as a second language?
2: Rob.
4: Rob got in there. Rob?
2: Taft? I don't know.
4: Taylor, take a shot.
1: Woodrow Wilson.
4: Bender? Martin Van Buren. Old Martin Van Buren.
0: Everything locked up.
4: Yes, I know. I know that feeling. What's the only country named after a woman? Bender.
0: I want to say Florence, but that's a city, so...
4: If you said St. Lucia, you would have been correct.
0: Oh, sure, St. Lucia. What's the score?
4: That's correct. Taylor has two, Rob has one. What type of aquatic mammal is typically pregnant for up to a year?
2: Rob. Dolphin?
4: Taylor?
1: Blue whale.
4: Bender?
0: I was going to say whale.
4: Manatee. Somebody say manatee.
0: Manatee.
4: What great lake does Niagara Falls empty into?
2: Rob. Superior.
4: Taylor?
1: That would be Erie.
4: Bender gets
0: Ontario.
4: A great lake. Ontario is correct.
1: Oh, sure.
4: Which Bridgerton actor also starred in the Wicked movies?
1: Taylor. Cynthia Erivo.
4: Rob?
5: No idea.
0: Wow.
4: Fender.
0: Jonathan Bailey
4: is correct.
0: Scoreboard.
4: Taylor still has two. Rob has one.
0: I have three.
4: You have gentleman's points.
0: Thank you.
4: They're useless. Your points are useless here, sir. Who is the first Disney princess with a tattoo?
1: Taylor. Is it Moana?
4: She is the second Disney princess with a tattoo. Rob?
5: Snow White.
4: Snow White's got like a barb.
0: Got that tramp stamp.
4: Bender?
0: Pocahontas.
4: Whose sidekick was named Sancho Panza?
1: Taylor. That would be Don Quixote.
4: The score is 3-1. In what city is the Kentucky Derby held?
5: Rob. Oh, I'm sorry.
4: Taylor. Bender.
0: Lexington?
4: Louisville.
0: Oh.
4: Is correct. How many players are there in a standard beach volleyball team?
1: Taylor.
0: Ooh, that, Rob.
4: Rob.
5: Two.
4: Two is correct.
0: Scoreboard.
4: Taylor has three, Rob has two. The film Point Break was shot at which U.S. beach in the Pacific Northwest?
5: Rob. Westport?
4: Taylor?
1: Cannon Beach?
4: Taylor now has four, and Rob has two. What was the band Led Zeppelin's original name? Bender? The New Yardbirds. They were the New Yardbirds.
0: God, I knew that.
4: The film Casablanca takes place during which war?
1: Taylor
4: for the win.
1: That'd be World War I.
4: Rob?
5: Spanish American. I don't know.
4: Bender?
0: World War II.
4: World War II is correct.
0: I have five?
4: You have gentlemen's points and they don't count.
0: Oh.
4: What is a unit that measures force?
5: Rob.
1: Taylor.
4: Rob.
5: Newton.
0: Scoreboard.
4: Taylor has four. Rob has three. How many colored squares are there on a Rubik's Cube?
1: Rob.
4: 54.
0: Full
4: house.
0: It is a full house. 4-4. The next one wins and advances in our Tournament of Champions.
4: For which viral disease did Louis Pasteur develop a vaccine? Rob for the win.
5: Tuberculosis.
4: Taylor.
1: Polio.
4: Bender.
0: VD.
4: Rabies.
0: Oh.
4: Rabies. What fraction of a person did slaves originally count as?
1: Rob.
4: Taylor for the win.
1: 3/5.
0: Game over. Here we go.
4: Wow.
0: Taylor in Poulsbo has advanced. His reward for advancing?
4: Sarah McLachlan tickets for the Chateau St. Michel show.
0: And in the next round, he takes on Craig in Snohomish, the King of Kings. So Taylor in Poulsbo, you move on. Rob, you remain a Hall of Famer. Thanks for playing. We'll talk to you again soon, all right?
5: Thanks.
0: Yeah, have a good show. Crank up that guar.

0: in the jet. It's Jody Brothers. It's Bender. Every morning we wrap the show with your request. We like to call it Damn. Haven't heard that in a while because, well, that's the stuff we want you to request, stuff that we don't typically play.
1: I'm thinking that for Damn, haven't heard that in a while. How about a little Right Said Fred? I'm too sexy.
2: 95.7 The Jet. Jody and Bender's
1: Damn!
2: Haven't heard that in a while.
3: I'm too sexy for my love. Too sexy for my love. Love's going to leave.

0: 7 The Jet. It's Jody and Bender. We're going to do Time Flies, brought to you by the new and improved, beautiful-looking SEA Airport. We take a look back at today, June 4th.
1: I hope you're having fun.
0: Jody, it was June 4th, 1974. Seattle is getting an NFL team.
1: I'm a jailer man.
0: The NFL announces that Seattle will have a franchise for the 1976 season.
2: Ebony and ivory.
0: June 4th, 1982. One day, two soon-to-be iconic movies open up. The first, Star Trek

0: son of a bitch, you moved the cemetery, but you left the bodies, didn't you? You son of a bitch, you left the bodies and you only moved the headstones! You only moved the headstones!
1: June 4th, 1984. Bruce Springsteen's Born in the USA is released. Yeah, man. It would become not only iconic, but Bruce's most successful album, producing 7 top 10 hits. I don't ever wanna feel June 4th, 1992. The U.S. Postal Service will make us choose young Elvis or older, chubbier Elvis to be featured.

0: Less than an hour away from Puget Sound Showdown at the Tournament of Champions. We're still in round one. Today it's Rob and Edmonds up against... No, that was yesterday. What are we doing?
1: Today it's
0: Brian in Green Lake.
1: Yeah.
0: And Peter in West Seattle.
1: It's going to be a good one.
0: That's what's going on. At 7:45 is all the Hall of Famers are back. 7:15, a piece of real estate sold the markup that they got. Crazy.
1: It's criminal.
0: It's crazy. Jody's news is next.
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2: And it's powered by Carter Subaru. Clouds and sunshine, highs in the mid to upper 60s. The city of Seattle has agreed to pay $2.5 million to settle claims brought by four female Seattle police officers who alleged harassment, gender discrimination, and hostile work environment. Russell Wilson announced his retirement from football after a 14-season career in the NFL. He'll officially join CBS Sports as part of the NFL Today broadcast team. Good luck, Russell.
3: I'm still cheese it up. I'm just a little surprised that he didn't sign a one-day deal with the Seahawks and retire as a Seahawk. I'm just surprised by that.
2: Yeah, I guess I am too. Hotel workers at the Embassy Suites by Hilton Seattle Downtown Pioneer Square are preparing to hold a strike vote tomorrow, just weeks before the city hosts World Cup games. Speaking of the World Cup games, Mayor Katie Wilson announced a new youth access initiative providing 1,400 free match tickets to local children and their caregivers. And if you've had to buy a pair for yourself, then you know what a big deal this is. Select nonprofit organizations will get shuttle service as well to and from the matches. Mariners catcher Cal Raleigh set to start his rehab assignment this Sunday with the Everett Aqua Sox as he recovers from an oblique strain. A new survey says the Mariner Moose is among the most loved mascots in the MLB. Number six. He came in number six. The total overall score, like how entertaining and humorous and interactive they are. Who do you think is the number one most popular MLB mascot?
3: Philly Fanatic.
2: Philly Fanatic took home first place with a perfect score.
3: How about that?
2: And who is the most irritating?
3: Mr. Met.
2: Mr. and Mrs. Met.
3: Really?
2: Yes. Wow. That stinks for Mr. Met. The Obama Presidential Center is set to welcome its first visitors this month, featuring art, a fruit and vegetable garden, and a full-scale replica of the Oval Office. Today is National Cheese Day. 52% of Americans self-identify as cheese-obsessed. Wyoming is the most cheese-enthusiastic state, which
3: that'd
2: is
3: be
2: kind
3: Wisconsin.
2: Of surprising. Yeah, you'd think it would be. Yeah, Wyoming. I don't know what they're doing there. And the most popular types of cheese in the U.S. are...
3: American cheese, nope. Swiss, cheddar.
2: Oh. Yes, cheddar and mozzarella.
3: Mm-hmm. Oh, for pizza. Sure. Yeah. All right.
2: Paul Rudd auctioned off his Avengers Doomsday premiere tickets for charity without telling Marvel. Hopes he's not in trouble. The winner paid $100,000 for them. Yeah.
3: Well, it's and a premiere, so who cares?
2: Yeah. Mm-hmm. Maybe you get to sit next to him.
3: Ooh.
2: You'd think that they would have put that in the story. Garth Brooks is reportedly exploring the sale of his music catalog, looking for $2 billion in a deal that will rank him among the largest for an individual artist.
3: He's got the hits.
2: I only know like two offhand.
3: Off air, Jody said, what are the hits? And I just start naming them.
2: Yeah. Big Boy Rodeo Star, Clam Chowder on a Tuesday or whatever it was.
3: Oh my God. Clam Chowder on a Tuesday is his biggest
2: hit. I love that. In sports, Mariners had their 8-game winning streak snapped. They'll hit the road Friday to
3: Clam
2: play the Tigers.
3: Clam Chowder on a Tuesday.
2: He said I don't know that many of his hits. Yeah. Storm lost four in a row. They play Saturday. Knicks beat the Spurs. Today is game two of the Stanley Cup Finals. Vegas leads 1-0.
3: A celebrity childhood home sold.

0: 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Half hour away from Puget Sound Showdown Tournament of Champions. All of the Hall of Famers coming back together. We're still in round one. It's going to be Brian and Green Lake up against...
1: Peter and West Seattle.
0: We'll see who advances or who gets bounced out of the tournament. Still waiting on the Jody and Bender song of the day, which is...
1: Da-do-da-do-da-da-da-da.
0: When you hear the Police be caller 9, you get to go see Sting for free at Battle Royal Hall in October.
1: You thought I wasn't going to know it.
0: No, I knew you were going to know it. Now, though...

0: childhood home in Kentwood, Louisiana has sold for $1.2 million.
1: Is somebody going to turn it into an Airbnb or are they just going to live there? Do we know?
0: It's a great, I don't know. It's 2,300 square feet.
1: Okay.
0: It sits on 2 acres.
1: Okay.
0: But it's in Kentwood, Louisiana.
1: Yeah, those are West Seattle prices right there.
0: Her dad sold the property in 2021 for $275,000.
1: Wow. And what's around Kentwood, Louisiana?
0: There's nothing. Wonder. When I say there's nothing, Bailey and I in 2019 did our cross-country road trip.
1: Oh my God, you've been there. Of course.
0: And we have been to Kentwood, Louisiana. We pulled off the road to see Brittany's house and to see the high school and the whole deal.
1: The surrounding area.
0: There's nothing there.
1: Like one restaurant?
0: Yeah, that's named Eats.
1: Eats. Oh, fantastic. Where are we going to? Oh, there we're going to.
0: So her dad sold the property in 2021 for $275,000, and it just sold again for $1.2 million. It includes, if you care, a dance studio, her childhood dance studio, the family furniture.
1: Gross.
0: Vintage pop memorabilia, including her original bedroom stickers and VIP passes.
1: Oh, my God.
0: Three bed, three bath. But it's in Kentwood, Louisiana.
1: I am very curious now that you've said this. I'm very curious whether it's some sort of rabid Britney fan who bought it and wants it for themselves.
0: Well, let me make sure I'm clear on this because as I continue to read, because it's the way all the headlines are reading, it's the house sold for 1.2.
1: Mm-hmm.
0: Okay. Dad sold it for $275,000 in 2021.
1: Right.
0: In 2024, it was sold for $1.2 million. The house is back on the market.
1: Oh.
0: So the question is, will it go up or down? You're sitting on 2 acres, three bed, three bath for Britney Spears' childhood home.
1: Right.
0: Okay. It's in Kentwood, Louisiana, and I can tell you firsthand, there's nothing there.
1: But if somebody wants to create some sort of, you know, Graceland-style pilgrimage spot for Britney, there are fans.
0: And it's you've got 2 acres where you could literally, oh my God.
1: Yeah. And if they
0: pilgrimage is a perfect word for it. You could literally have, Jody, how much land is the gorge?
1: A lot.
0: I mean, I know it's more than 2 acres, but...
1: Way more. A million times
0: okay,
1: more.
0: Okay, so could you imagine, though, you're selling... It's like Marymore Park. Marymore Park is how many acres?
1: Many more than two.
0: That little area in front of the stage, that's not 2 acres.
1: Oh, you're talking about just in front of the amphitheater?
0: The amphitheater.
1: Yeah.
0: So they could literally put a Britney amphitheater on 2 acres.
1: Oh, for sure.
0: But you still have to go to Kentwood, Louisiana.
1: Yeah. There are rabid Britney fans. It's not us, so we don't know. I expect that somebody will buy that. Sure, why not? Especially since some of her old crap's in the room. Her stickers? Like, what kind of stickers? Like, scratch and stiff collectible Snickers that she may have scratched and sniffed?
0: Some of her old crap.
1: Yeah, people love Britney Spears. She's got a lot going on right now. Most of it isn't very good. But I wonder if that will affect the price as well.
0: I mean, the more she's in the news, the more that price is going to go up.
2: 95.7 The Jet. Jody and Bender's. Yeah! Haven't heard that in a while.
0: Oh, yeah.

I love Jody and Bender. I ride the 405 parking lot every day, Monday through Friday, and I would not get through it sane if it wasn't for Jody and Bender. I love you guys. You make my morning.

0: 95.7 The Jet, Jody and Bender. That's your song of the day.
1: Good morning.
0: Who's this?
1: My name is Tim.
0: Tim, you win.
1: Woohoo!
0: Jody, tell him what he's won.
2: Woohoo awesome. Is right, Tim. You're going to be seeing Sting at Benaroy Hall in October. Congratulations.
1: Awesome. Thank you.
0: Best yeah. thing ever. Best Who do you ever. Love?
1: Oh, the Jet. Jody and Bender for sure.
0: There you go. Well
2: there
0: done.
2: You go. You got one.

0: 50K USA giveaway. Got a dream to take from there. It's coming up. They're coming to America. We had a winner yesterday. Got a dream they've come to share. So, it's possible.
1: Somebody who's listening to the Jet won money just entering that keyword on the website. And just, you can too.
0: Just entering the keyword. Yep. I lost the name. Hold on a second. I had the name. Where is it? Hold on. Stand by.
1: You never told me the name.
0: Scott Olson in Everett.
1: All right, Scott.
0: Won $2,500 yesterday.
1: Big Scott.
0: For the 250K USA giveaway deal.
1: And you can win too.
0: You can win too.
1: Keywords coming up.
0: All right. Well done. Puget Sound Showdown, the Tournament of Champions. All the Hall of Famers are coming back. We are still in round one. Today, the matchup is Peter in West Seattle. Hi, Peter.
2: Hello, hello. Great
1: Peter,
2: to be back.
1: Peter, Peter, Peter.
0: Taking on Brian in Green Lake. Brian!
3: Good morning.
1: Brian!
3: I'm here.
1: Brian! Brian!
0: Yesterday, we had a Pet Peeve Wednesday and trash talk for this particular matchup occurred.
4: Hey, Jody and Bender, this is Brian in Green Lake. And for Pet Peeve Wednesday, my pet peeve this week can be summed up in four words. Peter in West Seattle. Have a great day.
0: Wow!
1: Oh, no. Peter, did you hear that?
2: Oh, man. Man, oh, man. I tell you, you know, I met Brian in person for the first time last week, and I didn't know that was in him, but okay, okay.
1: Right, that kind of anger doesn't seem in him because he's so friendly.
2: Exactly.
0: All right. I have the questions this morning. You guys going to buzz in with your name when you know the answer. First person to five wins. We play until somebody gets five because during a Hall of Fame / Tournament of Champions game, there is no cleaning up the mess by either myself or Jody. And if I've got the questions, Jody can answer questions.
1: Gentlemen's points.
0: But can only get gentlemen points. She cannot win. Any questions?
2: Let's do it.
3: No.
0: Here we go. The Chinese flag has one large star and how? Brian.
3: Four.
0: Damn it, it is four. I got to stop with the buzzer because I'm so convinced that they're not going to get it.
1: But he knew.
0: Brian, well done. You're on the board. Here we go.
3: Woo!
0: What Ben & Jerry's ice cream flavor features chocolate-covered peanut butter pretzels?
3: Brian.
0: Chubby
3: Hubby.
0: In what state does the Bridges of Madison County take place?
3: Brian.
0: Peter. Brian.
3: Tennessee.
0: Peter, you can steal it.
2: Wisconsin.
0: Jody.
1: Virginia.
0: Looking for Iowa. What is both the name of a line of books and or a nimble masked character for an Italian comedy? Jody.
1: Nobody knows what the hell you're talking about.
0: Looking for Harlequin.
1: Oh. Harlequin.
0: The name iPod was partially inspired by what Stanley Kubrick movie?
3: Brian. 2001 A Space Odyssey.
0: Scoreboard.
1: Brian has three. Peter not yet on the board.
0: What Major League Baseball team was the first to rack up 10,000 losses in its history? Brian.
3: The Mets.
0: Peter, you can steal it.
2: The Cubs.
0: Jody.
1: The Athletics.
0: Looking for the Philadelphia Phillies. What are Quackers the Duck, Chili the Bear, and Bongo the Monkey?
3: Brian.
0: Brian, you got in there.
3: Animals.
0: Peter, you can steal it.
2: Cereal mascot.
0: Jody.
1: Furries that you would meet at a convention.
0: Beanie Babies. Can you name the original four members of KISS? Wow. Jody.
1: B. Arthur. Betty White.
0: looking for Gene Simmons, Paul Stanley, Ace Frehley, and Peter Criss. Scoreboard.
1: Brian has 3. Peter not yet on the board.
0: What board game were they playing when the Moops Moors controversy broke out on Seinfeld?
2: Peter.
0: Peter.
2: Brian. Trivial Pursuit.
0: What U.S. president's administration suggested that ketchup be considered a vegetable?
2: Brian.
3: Reagan.
0: Scoreboard.
1: Brian has 4. Peter's on the board with 1.
0: What are the names of Don Draper's kids on Mad Men?
3: Ooh. Brian.
0: Brian for the win.
3: Don Marie Gree.
0: What?
1: Peter, play some songs.
0: Peter, you can steal it.
2: No idea. Crystal and
0: Jody.
1: Don Jr.
0: No.
1: Phil.
0: No. Looking for Sally, Bobby, and Gene.
1: Can't believe I didn't know that.
0: Can't believe it. What doll brand did Pleasant Roland sell to Mattel for $700 million?
3: Brian.
0: Brian Peter. For the win.
3: American Girl.
0: What?
1: American Girl.
0: Game over.
1: Whoa! Dang.
2: Nice work, Brian.
0: Brian in Green Lake has advanced in our Tournament of Champions. He's moved forward in the bracket. Peter in West Seattle gets bounced, but he stays a Hall of Famer.
1: Yeah.
0: And a good dude all the way around.
1: A good dude all the way around.
3: No longer
2: the way I like people to see me.
4: Hey, Jody and Bender, this is Brian in Green Lake. And for Pet Peeve Wednesday, my pet peeve this week can be summed up in 4 words.
0: Yeah.
4: Peter in West Seattle.
0: At least
4: have a great day.
0: He walked the talk.
1: Sledgehammer.
0: Walk the walk. Talk. What is wrong with me? All right,
1: Brian. What was your nickname? Wasn't it the Terminator?

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2: 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Heads up if you're traveling westbound I-90, closed between Cleellum and Ellensburg after a semi caught fire earlier this morning. What a mess. Intervals of clouds and sunshine, highs in the mid to upper 60s today. Here's an update from an earlier story. Workers at Nippon Dynawave Packaging Longview facility, who were told not to report to work because of the impacts from the recent explosion, will continue to receive full pay through at least August 8th, so they will be okay. Russell Wilson has announced his retirement from football after 14 seasons. He's officially joining CBS Sports as part of the NFL Today broadcast team. Hope he does well. 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It's 11th location overall. Port of Everett, Port of South Whidbey, and Hat Island Community Association have launched the Harbor Hopper, a new seasonal passenger-only service ferry boat. The pilot program starts June 6th, connecting Everett and Langley. Washington anglers can fish without a license this weekend as part of the state annual free fishing weekend on Saturday and Sunday. I'm not a fisher person. I didn't know, like, for most of my life, I didn't know that you had to pay to fish. Did you know this?
3: No. You have to pay to fish?
2: You have to have a license.
3: You have to have
2: a license to fish.
3: You can't just pull up with a fishing pole and go fishing?
2: I suppose you can, but you're taking the risk that a park ranger is going to walk up to you and be like, show me your papers. And then you have to whip out this license. I assume it's for people
3: Hey, what are you in for? Well, I was fishing without a license.
2: I assume it's for people who are trying to overfish or whatever, but like they could kind of do that anyway if they have ill intentions.
3: So if you're a licensed fisher person,
2: mm-hmm.
3: Do you have to give them your daily take? Like how would they determine how much you've taken?
2: I don't know.
3: And how much you haven't?
2: Actually, it's probably just to raise money to support the people who work in the fishing and gaming community. Somebody will text us the answer.
3: Hey, you two idiots. Stop talking about fishing right now.
2: California's high-profile race for governor remains too close to call.
3: Like, I just can't.
2: Yeah.
3: Like, there are a couple of lakes in the area by my house. You're telling me I can't just roll up with a fishing pod and go fishing?
2: You could.
3: A fishing pole. Fishing pole.
2: Just going to throw my pod in the water. Why am I not catching anything? You can, but you're taking the risk that a ranger is going to come up. It's like driving without a license.
3: A ranger?
2: Park ranger?
3: Not a cop? Like a...
2: I don't think it's a cop. Uh-oh. What's the DEA for fish people?
3: You two idiots. Stop talking about fishing right now. A park ranger?
2: You have to have a license. You're supposed to have a license.
3: You want to play radio skydiving?
2: Yes, because some angry fisherman is calling in right now.
3: We don't have a producer to screen our calls, but when phones are ringing during something like this, we have to answer it.
2: Here, I'll answer.
3: Jack, good morning.
4: Welcome to Jody and Bender's Fishing Corner.
3: You're on the air. Don't swear.
5: Good morning.
2: Hi, can you fill in the holes here?
5: You have to have a license to fish.
3: Okay, well, that's we already have that information.
2: So far, I've said that twice. Do you have some new information?
5: Okay. Now, they will count your limit. They will check your cooler. They will ask to look in your vehicle to make sure you are within limit and you are fine.
3: Hold on. I'm going to stop you. Oh, hold on. I'm going to stop you right there. Are you on speakerphone?
5: Unfortunately, yeah, I'll take you off.
3: Yeah, there you go. Because I can't understand anything you're saying. It's all echoey.
2: So who is the person who's going to check your limit and check your car and search your trunk?
5: Somebody with a truck, four-wheel drive, that's usually not wearing a uniform but can and has a fishing game badge.
3: Hold it. Now we're talking like Yellowstone. That's what they do on the Dutton Ranch.
2: Someone who has a truck and no outfit.
3: You just show up with a badge and say, oh, he hung up.
2: Oh, no. I feel like he had half information, but better than what we had. And fish and game.
3: Fish and wildlife.
2: Yeah.
3: Officer.
2: Yeah, let me see your...
3: That's the oldest racket. You mean Dutton's still running that racket?
4: Hey, it's me, Beth.
0: Okay. Well, I think that worked out well. I think we passed along the improper information. I think we once again are helping society out with information.

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0: 95.7 The Jet. It's Jody and Bender. Wow. We clearly touched a nerve. What were you talking about in your news?
1: What came up was that this weekend is when Washington anglers can fish without a license as part of the state's annual free fishing weekend on Saturday and Sunday.
0: What is an angler as opposed to just a
1: fisher person?
0: A fisher person. Oh, is that that's what that is?
1: Yeah.
0: Okay. And I asked why the hell do I, like, because I'm not doing this professionally. I'm not
1: right
0: out there. I'm just like, if I just decided to take a fishing pole,
1: walk up to the side of a river
0: and just go.
1: Yeah.
0: I apparently could be in trouble.
2: You guys are so funny. They're called game wardens.
1: Okay.
2: Game wardens.
0: Okay.
2: And they are in uniform. They have a badge and they work for Fish and Wildlife.
1: And so they're counting your fish to make sure you don't overfish.
2: Yes. Yeah. There's limits for different rivers, different lakes, different rules for each place. So, yeah. You okay. need to know what you're doing.
0: Okay. And, which is fishing.
1: So I mean, what if you just roll up to a river and throw a rod and you're just gambling, right?
2: Well, if the river is open.
0: I'm going to stop you right there. Hold on. You're throwing too many things that us common folk are questioning. So when you say if it's open, if I roll up to a stream or a lake and I have access because I'm there right there on the banks, that's open to me.
2: No, that's not how it works. Obviously, it's open to you, but that lake might not be open.
0: Okay, but there's nobody. But there's nobody standing. Looking for papers and licenses at the entrance to the said river or lake.
2: Right. Well, then you could go take your chance and hope a game warden doesn't show up. What's the big deal are rivers because of the salmon run, and they take that very seriously.
3: Hey, this is Angie in Puyallup. I wanted to chime in on the fishing thing.
1: Yes. Help us, Angie.
0: Okay.
3: I've been a fisherwoman for 40-plus years. And like Jody said, yes, you have to have a license. Depending on what you're fishing for, you have to have a catch card on you. So okay. If you're fishing for salmon.
0: I'm going to stop you right there. If I want to take my 5-year-old fishing, I don't know what the hell I'm...
1: I don't even know what he's fishing for.
0: I don't know what I'm fishing for. I'm just looking... We're going to put the worm on the hook and we're going to drop it in there. And if I get a bite, yay! Okay. That's it.
3: So then you're probably fishing for trout, but there's a limit and there's a size limit. You have to throw anything back that's under a certain size. And did you know that if you don't follow the rules, they can confiscate everything you have? They can take your boat. They can take your vehicle. They can take all of your equipment. If you don't follow the rules.
0: I'm going to stop you again right there.
1: God, that's crazy.
0: I don't have any equipment. It's me, my daughter.
1: They're going to take your Kia.
0: On the banks with a fishing rod.
1: I love it. Wow.
0: And I don't know. Where are the signs that say the limit to number of fish is this, the weight of the fish is this, the size of the fish is this, and there's somebody at the end of the driveway looking for my fishing card or my fishing license?
3: Yeah, it's in the game pamphlet that you have to get when you get your fishing license.
1: Yeah.
0: You're telling me I could just go to
3: 180 page pamphlet.
0: Okay, wow. Dude, I could go to Costco right now and go get a fishing pole and that's it.
1: by the way, 180 pages is no longer a pamphlet. We are now in a young adult.

0: Spanish. They're like, dear Lord, how do you not know any of this?
1: Text to 52309. Good news, Bender. The license is free for Mackenzie.
0: Yay! Oh! Yay!
2: But she better write how many trout she caught. Otherwise, they're going to take her Kia.
1: Text, this is very irresponsible of you guys. Uh-oh.
0: What?
2: We're just asking.
0: Saying we don't know.

0: 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It's Jody and Bender.
1: Hey, so fishing license under 16 is free. And older, it's really like $30 for a whole year. It's not that bad.
2: Okay.
0: I don't think we were questioning the cost. Yeah. I just remember my grandfather taking me to a lake and going fishing. Now, if he tried to do that, he'd be arrested.
2: Yeah, it does make sense that it's all for good conservation and resource management and all that. But we're just talking as like casual people strolling up with like a Mickey Mouse pole and a worm on a hook, you know?
1: Right, yeah. And they have apps. So you can have an app that will actually show you what lakes are available, what you can fish out of what lakes, and the size limit. So it has to be over a certain size, under a certain size. Some are catch and release, some are keep.
0: We got a text that said, now do bear hunting.
2: No!
0: Yeah. Text, this entire fishing license conversation is an excellent PSA. You guys are teaching.

0: Jody and Bender.
1: My goodness.
0: Jody does a simple news story like a half hour ago about how you can apparently go fishing this weekend for free or something like that. And I just innocently, Jody, asked, what do you mean I need a license to go fishing?
2: Right.
0: Because I don't do this professionally. I don't know anything about it.
2: Right.
0: So why can't I just grab a fishing pole and just go off to a lake and show my five-year-old daughter how to fish? Not that I know how to fish.
2: Right. And oh my, the disappointment from the general public has been overwhelming.
3: Good morning, Jody and Bender. Yes, you have to have a license. Every year you have to renew it. It's good from April to April, I believe.
4: Morning, Jody and Bender. 1999, my ex-husband and two cousins, we went camping and fishing at Deception Pass, not knowing we needed a license either. 1999, the fishing license ticket was $95. I believe it was a park ranger.
5: Jody and Bender, about the fishing, my mouth dropped wide open. Yes, you have to have a license to fish. It's the DNR, Department of Natural Resources. There's limits on what you can do. I'm surprised you're Washingtonians. How do you not know this?
6: Oh my God, you two are ridiculous. The person that you take the risk of showing up to see if A, you have a license, and B, if you've gone over your daily catch limit, is the game warden who's also out on the boat. They just do these checks at random. Maybe sometimes they have suspicions, but that's how that works. So I think you can fish for free with a bamboo pole. Maybe.
7: Fishing licenses, hunting licenses. You have to have a license to even gather seaweed off of the beach.
8: I am very shocked that the two of you have never heard of having a fishing license.
2: Sorry.
8: You live in the state of Washington, period. I understand that's not your forte, but you should probably really look at the rules.
9: Wow. Jody and Bender, I am a little disappointed that neither one of you knew about game wardens and fishing licenses, etc. You guys live in the beautiful, rugged Pacific Northwest, and that's kind of a thing.
2: We don't go fishing.
0: No, it's not.
9: Bender, you, sir, especially the rough and tumble rancher with thousands of acres as far as the eye can see, did not know about this? Guys.
0: Okay. Okay.
2: He's a farmer now. He's not a rancher anymore.
0: I don't have any water on my property. And just because Jody and I have collectively lived in the Pacific Northwest for 50 plus years, we've never fished!
2: I know what a game warden is, and I know what a ranger
0: is. That's like getting upset at somebody who lives in Vegas and doesn't know gambling rules.
2: And I know what a fishing license is, but if you ask me to explain the why and the how of it all, I can't.
0: We don't know!
2: Because it's not part of my life. But I'm sorry to have disappointed
0: everybody.
2: We
0: disappointed everybody.
2: We don't know anything about fishing.
0: It's horrible.
2: We know about other stuff.
0: Yeah. Not much about other stuff.

0: 7 to Jet. It's Jody Brothers. It's Bender. We're going to do Time Flies, brought to you by the brand new and improved SEA Airport. It's so pretty and waiting for you now. Let's take a look back at today. June 4th.
1: I hope you're having fun.
0: Jody, it was June 4th, 1974. NFL announces that Seattle will be getting a brand new NFL team, a franchise for the 1976 season.
2: Ebony and
0: June 4th, 1982. One day, one weekend, two soon-to-be iconic movies open up. Star Trek II, The Wrath of Khan. Such a good movie.
3: The thing in his ear, right? The worm
0: the thing
3: in
0: his
3: ear.
0: Yeah. Spoiler alert, that's the one where Spock dies. Oh. And Poltergeist.
4: Son of a bitch, you moved the cemetery, but you left the bodies, didn't you? You son of a bitch, you left the bodies and you only moved the headstones. You only moved the headstones.
0: Can't start a fire. June 4th.
4: You can't start.
0: 1984, Bruce Springsteen releases Born in the USA. It would not only become iconic, but one of Bruce's most successful, the most successful album of his career. It'll also produce 7 top 10 hits.
5: I don't ever wanna be.
0: June 4th, 1992, the U.S. Postal Service makes us choose young Elvis or an older, chubbier Elvis to be featured on a brand new stamp. It's a nationwide vote. It'll see young Elvis winning out.
3: Aww.
0: It'll go on to become the best-selling collectible U.S. stamp with a reported 124 million sold.
3: I'm partial to cuddly jumpsuit Elvis.
0: Cuddly.
3: Yeah.
0: Jumpsuit Elvis.
3: Yeah.
0: Yeah, that was when he got big.
3: That's my
0: guy. June 4th, 2003, Martha Stewart steps down as CEO of her company just hours after being indicted on insider trading charges, including obstruction of justice, conspiracy, and securities fraud. Exactly 1 year later, Martha Stewart, she's going to jail for insider trading. She's found guilty and sentenced to 5 months at a minimum security federal prison and 5 months of house arrest and 2 years of probation.
6: I'm a savage. Classy.
0: June 4th, 2020.
6: Sassy.
0: The Tease. Jody and I begin the tease for our new show. A simple social media post with a few radio-friendly emojis with a text that reads 6-22-2020.
3: Two titans of radio, both from New Jersey. What are they doing here?
0: Ready to kick your ass and piss you off with fishing knowledge. I don't understand.
3: They're so mad about the fishing.
0: So our 6-year anniversary is coming up. Michelle Phillips. I mean, sure, she was legendary for the Mamas and the Papas, then went on to be an actress. She's 82. Parker Stevenson is 74. L. DeBarge.
7: Knew it from the start.
0: Yeah.
7: That I would lose my heart. Who's John?
0: He's 65. Scott Service, former Mariner.

0: is Scott Wolf. Noah Wiley's 55. Angelina Jolie is 51. Bar Raffaele's 41.
1: Happy birthday, Drew. Love, Joanne. And someone in the 360 says, bon voyage, Laird and Shannon will miss you.
0: That would be time flies. For June 4th on The Jack.
2: 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Jody and Bender's. Haven't heard that in a while.
0: Yeah. Let's hear all of Albie's
1: shirts. 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
1: Got a dream to take them there.
0: So, was it last week that we started this whole 250K USA giveaway? It's a nationwide contest. And every morning at 8:10, we give out a keyword. And then you put the keyword in at 957thejet.com and you could win $2,500. Well, we had a winner in Everett. Yeah. Well, that was brutal.
2: Hello?
0: Hi, looking for Scott.
2: This is Scott.
0: Hey, man, it's Jody and Bender.
2: Hey.
0: Look at you winning the money.
2: Winner chicken dinner.
0: America.
2: Hell yeah.
3: So walk us through it, friend.
2: Oh, yeah. It was pretty exciting. I picked up the phone, and they told me I won, and they walked me through all kinds of scripted stuff to record promos and stuff.
3: We'll do that, yeah.
2: I haven't won anything on the radio in like 15 years.
0: How about that? So you won $2,500, and they gave you a script to say you love Jody and Bender.
2: Well, that wasn't on the script, but I'd be happy to say that.
0: Jody!
3: Son of a, what was on the script? Just like, hey, it's Scott and I won some money, that kind of stuff?
2: Yeah, and some different things for like 4th of July related kinds of things.
0: Huh, but nowhere in there that you love Jody and Bender.
3: So they bother Scott to get him on the phone to make him say he loves America, but not Jody and Bender.
2: Yeah,
3: what a waste.
2: Exactly, you guys got gypped.
3: Yeah, we did.
0: Scott, congratulations.
2: Yeah, love your guys' morning show for sure.
0: Go.
3: Thank you very much.
0: That cost us nothing. It cost the company $2,500 to do generic stuff.
3: Exactly. Congrats, Scott. Enjoy it. Spend it wisely.
2: Hey, thank you.
3: Take care.
2: Bye.

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0: 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The Tournament of Champions. Round one. Peter in West Seattle against Brian in Green Lake. Both Puget Sound Showdown Hall of Famers in their own right. I have the questions this morning. You guys are going to buzz in with your name when you know the answer. First person to five wins. We play until somebody gets five, because during a Hall of Fame / Tournament of Champions game, there is no cleaning up the mess by either myself or Jody. And if I've got the questions, Jody can answer questions.
1: Gentlemen's points.
0: But can only get gentlemen points. She cannot win. Any questions?
2: Let's do it.
3: No.
0: Here we go. The Chinese flag has one large star and how? Brian.
3: Four.
0: Damn it, it is four. I got to stop with the buzzer because I'm so convinced that they're not going to get it.
1: But he knew.
0: Brian, well done. You're on the board. Here we go.
3: Woo!
0: What Ben & Jerry's ice cream flavor features chocolate-covered peanut butter pretzels?
3: Brian.
0: Chubby
3: Hubby.
0: In what state does the Bridges of Madison County take place?
3: Brian.
0: Peter. Brian.
3: Tennessee.
0: Peter, you can steal it.
2: Wisconsin.
0: Jody.
1: Virginia.
0: Looking for Iowa. What is both the name of a line of books and or a nimble masked character for an Italian comedy? Jody.
1: Nobody knows what the hell you're talking about.
0: Looking for Harlequin.
1: Oh. Harlequin. <Mom. laughs>
0: The name iPod was partially inspired by what Stanley Kubrick movie?
3: Brian. 2001, A Space Odyssey.
0: Scoreboard.
1: Brian has three. Peter, not yet on the board.
0: What Major League Baseball team was the first to rack up 10,000 losses in its history? Brian.
3: The Mets.
0: Peter, you can steal it.
2: The Cubs.
0: Jody.
1: The Athletics.
0: Looking for the Philadelphia Phillies. Mm-hmm. What are Quackers the Duck, Chili the Bear, and Bongo the Monkey?
3: Brian.
0: Brian, you got in there.
3: Animals.
0: Peter, you can steal it.
2: Cereal mascot.
0: Jody.
1: Furries that you would meet at a convention.
0: Beanie Babies. Can you name the original four members of KISS? Jody.
1: B. Arthur. Betty White.
0: Looking for Gene Simmons, Paul Stanley, Ace Frehley, and Peter Criss. Scoreboard.
1: Brian has three. Peter not yet on the board.
0: What board game were they playing when the Moops Moors controversy broke out on Seinfeld?
2: Peter. Trivial Pursuit.
0: What U.S. president's administration suggested that ketchup be considered a vegetable?
3: Brian. Reagan.
0: Scoreboard.
1: Brian has four. Peter's on the board with one.
0: What are the names of Don Draper's kids on Mad Men?
3: Ooh. Brian.
0: Brian for the win.
3: Don Marie Gree.
0: What?
1: Peter. Play some songs.
0: Peter, you can steal it.
2: No idea. Crystal and
0: Jody.
1: Don Jr.
0: No.
1: Phil.
0: No. Looking for Sally, Bobby, and Gene.
1: Can't believe I didn't know that.
0: Can't believe it. What doll brand did Pleasant Roland sell to Mattel for $700 million?
3: Brian,
0: for the win.
3: American Girl.
0: What?
1: American Girl.
0: Game over.
1: Whoa!
2: Nice work, Brian.
0: Brian in Green Lake has advanced in our Tournament of Champions. He's moved forward in the bracket. Peter in West Seattle gets bounced, but he stays a Hall of Famer.
1: Yeah.
0: And a good dude all the way around.
2: That's no longer the way I like people to see me. There you go.
1: Brian, what was your nickname? Wasn't it the Terminator?
3: I am the Terminator.
1: Yeah.

0: 95.7 The Jet. It's Jody and Bender. Program is almost done. I have to bail out of here and go do TV. I'm hosting Studio 13 live on Fox 13 at 11.
1: He's got a suit on, y'all. Looking good. Walking around the office, everyone's going, look at this guy. Look at this guy in his suit.
0: I do have to dress up more.
1: Oh, yeah?
0: Because,
1: you like the attention?
0: Well, no, because when you walk down, you know, the hall and you're getting catcalled.
1: Yeah.
0: Both male and female.
1: Mm-hmm.
0: Well, what's going on? Job interview? Hey, you better hope it's not a job interview.
1: It draws a lot of attention. It's weird I'm not getting similar attention for my Crocs that I'm wearing today. By the way, remember I threatened that I would wear my walking Crocs that I walk the dogs in at 4 a.m?
0: Yes.
1: And then sometimes almost forget to change out of. Will you take a look
0: at these
1: things?
0: Those are your walking the dog Crocs?
1: Yeah. Can you believe how ugly they are? God, they're ugly. I want to tell you something, though.
0: They're the most comfortable shoe you own.
1: Can't do that. I'm not going to talk about it. I don't care. You think I care? So you look gorgeous and handsome and glorious today. And I am going the opposite end of the spectrum to rep all the Crocs wearers.
0: Jody, it's called balance.
1: It's called balance.
0: It's called balance.
1: It's called balance. Now, what people aren't used to seeing is the woman on this end and the man on this end. But they've never met us before. We ship it just fine.
0: So you'll be able to catcall from your living room or your office at 11 o'clock this morning on Studio 13 Live on Fox.
1: You look good.
0: Thank you.
1: I like that white shirt.
0: Thank you.
1: It's classy.
0: Thank you.
1: Yeah. No one's going to say you're not classy. It might say other stuff.
0: If someone were to ask us at any time after today's program, hey, you guys do a radio show. What's a guaranteed topic where you guys could, you know, pull the pin on that topic grenade, throw it, and you're guaranteed to get 1 hour of just, bam, messages after text messages after phone calls after talkbacks. What is it? We would say fishing licenses.
1: Mm-hmm. You want people to react and use the talkbacks and text you and call you, and some reacting with love and some reacting with massive distaste disappointment.
0: At 8 o'clock this morning, Jody brought up in her news that this weekend it's going to be free fishing for everybody or something like that, right?
1: Yeah.
0: Is that, I'm summarizing, but I'm along the same, I'm on that right path.
1: You're right.
0: Okay. To which I said, the hell do I need a fishing license for if I just want to take my 5-year-old to, you know, the local fishing hole or like a pond or a lake
1: who's
0: or whatever,
1: stop
0: who's
1: me?
0: The hell's going to stop me? Mm-hmm. The number of text messages and talkbacks that we got is insane.
1: My favorite are the people who are really disappointed that we don't know anything about fishing.
0: I can't believe you live in the Pacific Northwest and you don't know. It's like, I don't know because we don't do that.
1: We don't fish.
0: We don't
1: fish. We do other stuff. And it's not like we've never heard of fishing game wardens. We're not morons.
0: I only thought that it was licenses and stuff if you were doing, like, if you were, you know, off a bridge and you were fishing for dinner or something, or if you worked for somebody and that was your gig. I didn't know I needed a fishing license to take my 5-year-old to the stream or a lake and go fishing. Right. Then I have to count up how many fish and I have to identify the fish. Do I look like somebody knows how to identify a fish?
1: Right. I mean, it makes sense if you're going out, you know, crabbing or salmon fishing that there should be maximums because we have resource management issues around here. But that still doesn't answer the question.
2: Hi, Jody and Bender. Hey, as a fellow Washingtonian, I'll defend you guys because the first time my husband and I went fishing, we didn't realize that we needed a license and it was on that free fishing weekend. So... yeah, I'm gonna defend you guys because I didn't know what we were doing. So yeah, you're in good company.
3: Okay, Jody and Bender. I was born and raised in Washington State. My father was a fisherman. I knew nothing about this. I knew nothing about this stuff, and I grew up around it. So don't feel bad. Everybody's judging you. Don't feel bad.
4: Hey, Jody and Bender. I do not understand these people being so like angry and astounded that you guys don't know about fishing licenses. I mean, people who don't go camping and go do those things just don't always know those things. So what?
5: Jody and Bender, you make my day every day. So happy teaser anniversary.
0: That's right. Today, it was 6 years ago today, we posted on social, there's something big coming, and it's the show, and it was the date with a couple of radio emojis, and that was that. And then we signed on June 22nd of 2020.
1: Right, and the first day we signed on, we said we promised to know everything about fishing that there is to know.
0: Okay, I gotta go. What is your request?
5: Hey, Jody and Bender, for damn, I haven't heard that in a while. How about sending me back to high school, and we can listen to some Let's Dance by David Bowie.
6: 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Jody and Bender's. Damn! Haven't heard that in a while.
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Good morning, good morning. You and me together, we're going to make it through the Thursday work day. It's tempting to feel like, oh, I just can't wait to the weekend. But the thing is, this is our chance to live June 4th. Let's squeeze every last bit of joy out of it that we can. And one way we can do that is rocking out. Here's Starship Group Hug.

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When you talk to me about your kid, you're inducting them into the Rockstar Kid Hall of Fame. 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

0: 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So I got to make my dream come true myself right here. I'm Martha Quinn. Like every Thursday, it's Rockstar Kid Day.
1: Hello there, Martha Quinn. Two Rockstar kids, Kylan Kurgel, Keyshawn Ford. Kylan is starting in the ninth grade. His brother is starting in the sixth grade. High schooler and a middle schooler. They are succeeding to their next level of education and doing sports. Them are my two rock star kids from Cleveland, Ohio. They are my rock stars. Keep going, boys.
0: Yes, sir. You just inducted Kylan and Keyshawn to the Rockstar Kid Hall of Fame, Dad. And you raised such an interesting point. You talked about them going into the sixth and ninth grades and doing sports. I always say kids are superheroes with all of the stuff that they juggle. Thanks again, Dad. Have a great summer with your boys. Tell me about the kids in your life you're proud of. 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A child in your life you're proud of could be inducted into the Rockstar Kid Hall of Fame later today.
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I'm Martha Quinn, Harris Belinda.

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I'm Martha Quinn. If you've got a teenager, you might have hit that stage where it's a little more difficult to bond with them. I've got a potential solution to share with you that involves you getting $1,000 to spend. That's in your wellness shot in about 8 minutes right here. This is Eric Carmen from the legendary Dirty Dancing soundtrack. It's Hungry Eyes.

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1: 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My name is Martha Quinn. It's time right now for your news that rocks. Sammy Hagar and Rick Springfield are doing 8 dates together. You can go to rickspringfield.com for the info. They met 50 years ago when Rick recorded a Sammy song on his working class dog.

0: Yes, the song we think of is Rick Springfield's I've Done Everything for You was actually written by Sammy Hagar. Sammy says Rick sometimes acts like an adult, but he says he rarely does. It will be a great night of rock and roll. RickSpringfield.com has the info. That is your News That Rocks. Hang out with me, Martha Quinn. Today's mixtape, three songs linked together by a common feature. Gets started at noon.
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0: From the Fox 13 Weather Center, I'm Chief Meteorologist Brian McMillan. We'll be looking at some afternoon sunshine with temperatures right around 69 for a high. Tomorrow we'll see some light rain showers, but much cooler temperatures in the low 60s.
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1: There's two in the title of this song by Michael Jackson. There's one in the song by Tom Petty you're going to hear after Wannabe Startin' Somethin'. And there's one in the Journey song you'll hear that'll finish up Joe and Foster City's mixtape.

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Wanna be starting something? Started Joe's mixtape. Three songs where the titles have something in common. But what? 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

0: 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It's me, Martha Quinn. It's Rockstar Kid Day, when you shout out a kid or kids you're proud of and induct them into the Rockstar Kid Hall of Fame. Like this dad shouted out his sons this morning.
1: Hello there, Martha Quinn. Two Rockstar kids, Kylan Kurgel, Keyshawn Ford. Kylan is starting in the 9th grade. His brother is starting in the 6th grade. High schooler and a middle schooler. They're succeeding to their next level of education and doing sports. Them are my two rock star kids from Cleveland, Ohio. They are my rock stars. Keep going, boys.
0: Kylan and Keisha are now inducted into the Rockstar Kid Hall of Fame. Thanks for listening in Cleveland, Dad. Cheer on your kids. Tap our free iHeartRadio app's talkback microphone. Get them inducted into the Rockstar Kid Hall of Fame. I'm Martha Quinn. It's Rockstar Kid Day.
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97 The Jet, variety of the 80s, 90s, and more. Somehow I feel like this whole graduation season snuck up on me, but it is happening. If you've got a graduate you want to shout out, graduating kindergarten, sixth grade, high school, college. If you've got a rad grad, as I like to say, because I'm Martha Quinn, like to make everything 80s. 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
1: Hey, Martha, this is Tanya Westmoreland. I want to shout out my daughter, Katie Westmoreland, that's going to be graduating Monroe Area High tonight. I just wanted to tell her how much I love her and how much she has overcome everything, every obstacles, and I love her very much. And I think she's going to do great things. She's going to do vet school and going to love animals and...
0: Oh, Tanya, you cut off, but I love all of it. Katie's graduating high school. She's going to school to be a vet and love animals. And you just inducted your graduating daughter into the Rockstar Kid Hall of Fame. Thank you, Tanya. Tell me about a child you're proud of anytime. 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

95.7 The Jet, Seattle's variety of the 80s, 90s, and more. How you doing? Thanks for rocking into the 2 o'clock hour now with me, Martha Quinn. 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

0: Seattle's variety of the 80s, 90s, and more. 95.7 The Jet. When they're little, they want to hang out with you and have you read them stories. But when your kids become teenagers, it's a little harder to bond with them. Martha Quinn here with your afternoon wellness shot. Here's a solution that could involve you getting a free trip to Las Vegas with $1,000 to spend. Teenagers may act like they don't want to hang out with you, but it's really totally normal. They are at a point where they're trying to establish who they are to go out into the world and be independent. But inside, they still need and want you there for security. One of the ways to reach your teenager is do things with them that they want to do. Here is where the free trip and the $1,000 comes in. 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

0: 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And you don't have to shout out necessarily something going on from down the street, because people listen from all over. 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

95.7 The Jet, your home for Jody and Bender tomorrow morning, starting at 6. What's a writer's favorite state? Pennsylvania. Tomorrow's Corny Joke Friday with me, Martha Quinn. I'll see you at 10 a.m. Miss you ready.

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Tears for Fears, 95.7 The Jet, variety of the 80s, 90s, and more. I am sorry. So I don't get the hype. I was in Los Angeles just a couple weeks ago, and I did the In-N-Out burger thing, and it doesn't compare to a Dick's Deluxe. And now we need to see there's an 11th location going to open up near Tulalip right there. Yeah, Northside getting some love.

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I love that. 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Variety of the 80s, 90s, more. Jeff Stevens here with the 80s show Saturday night. 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
1: This is amazing. And we're going into travel baseball season with my youngest. Oh. So this is perfect timing.
0: I bet you could use the money for something. Your chance to win coming up just after 5.

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I was scrolling through social media a little earlier this morning. I noticed so many videos of Russell Wilson back in the day. Of course, he announced his retirement, got to step away from playing football. But maybe, the rumor is, he might be an analyst for CBS this

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You got the nice afternoon today, right? 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Change is in the way, in the works, by the way. You're looking for increasing showers for your Friday and chance of thunderstorms on Saturday. But looks like Sunday should dry out and not be a washout at all.

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